what have you got without routine? You peel the skin of a tangerine, and inside it you see an eight ball, and it just turns and winks.

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Everyone can face a crisis, but not everyone can make it home.

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Why'd you have to say that I'm on the edge? Cause and effect could be.

spot. 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We could lay up on the beach, you could feed me grapes. It's my favorite song, spin it till the needle breaks. We could quit the whole game, do the real estate things, how you beat the case. Put in work, turn that pussy to the office. Be on top of your game, this here I got us. Now I ain't here to break a promise.

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Your pussy a ride better than Six Flags. 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No takeaways, no give backs. No question. We've been through adolescence and changing direction. Yeah, I paid attention to it. It's never been easy, but now it's getting ruthless. 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Girl, what's on your brain? Cause the head is stupid. A lot of people suck a dick, but you can execute it. Perfect timing, don't you add another second to it. 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Yeah, head pollution, conflict resolution. 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I ain't here to break a promise. I'm just trying to keep it honest. And I

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1: ta-ra, ta-ra,
0: and we find the wisest thing,
1: ta-ra, ta-ra, ta-ra, ta-ra,
0: is to

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Calculated men to cheer. We're going to meet the fate in a highly nervous state.

0: I am the very model of a modern Major General. I've information, vegetable, animal, and mineral. I know the kings of England and Dakota fights historical, from Marathon to Waterloo in order categorical. I am very well acquainted too with matters mathematical. I understand equations both the simple and quadratical. About polynomial theorem, I am teeming with a lot of news.
1: Ooh.
0: Ah, with many cheerful facts about the square of the hypotenuse.

very good at integral and differential calculus. I know the scientific names of beings and animalculus. In short, in metals, vegetable, animal, and mineral, I am the very model of a modern major general. I know our mythic history, King Arthur's and Sir Caradox. The answer hard acrostics have a pretty taste for paradox. In court in elegiacs, all the crimes of Heliogabalus. In conics, I can floor peculiarities parabolous. I can tell undoubted Raphael's from Derrida's and Sophonies. I know the croaking chorus from the frogs of Aristophanes. And I can hum a fugue of which you've heard the music's dinner for. Ooh, dinner for, dinner for. Ha ha! And whistle all the airs from that infernal nonsense pinafore. And whistle all the airs from that infernal nonsense pinafore. And whistle all the airs from that infernal nonsense pinafore. And whistle all the airs from that infernal nonsense pinafore. Then I can write a washing bill in Babylonic uniform and tell you every detail of Caractacus's uniform. In short, in matters vegetable, animal, and mineral, I am the very model of a modern major general. In short, in matters vegetable, animal, and mineral, he is the very model. In fact, when I know what is meant by mammalin and ravelin, when I can tell at sight a mouse a rifle from a javelin, when such affairs are sorties and surprises I'm more wary at, and when I know precisely what is meant by commissariat, when I have learned what progress has been made in modern gunnery, when I know more of tactics than a novice in a nunnery, in short, I have a smattering of elemental strategy. Ooh, strategy? Strategy, let it depend. Ah, I have it. You'll say a better major general and never satisfy. You'll say a better major general and never satisfy. You'll say a better major general and never satisfy. You'll say a better major general and never satisfy. You'll say a better major general and never satisfy. For my military knowledge, though I am plucky and adventury, has only been but down to the beginning of the century. But still, in matters vegetable, animal, and mineral, I am the very model of a modern major general.